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Crystal 20, 0, 9.

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1: 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The 505 Willow Street, Allendale Park, the small trash can close to a house, set the trash can on fire from somebody putting hot coals in it. It is melting.
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1: Send 15 or 17. You want the brush or you want the evidence?
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1: Copy that.
0: Go and run the engines. So they come on scene. I got a small fire off the side of the pavilion.
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0: 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At this time, it's just a small little 55-gallon plastic barrel burning.
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1: Okay, go ahead and upgrade.

Sunday Sun Command. He went out into the call. I didn't make it to the boss. I got a heavy smoke in the area.

0: So it's a commando scene. I got approximately 15 by 40 garage car showing from the east side program operation on Fire Ops 3.
1: No location where the 15 by 40 garage fire shown from the east side fire ops on Fire Ops 3 at 2044.

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2: 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And now I got heavy fire through the roof. No utilities.
1: Copy, I'm seeing heavy fire showing through the roof. 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
2: Command Engine 4. I just had a loud explosion, a big ball of fire. Come down. Mike, you stop just short. You're going to be right here at the hydrant. Come over here to 3/4 off the front.
0: Yeah, literally. Copy that.

0: 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Seventy-five eight, what's responding?
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0: Command. Have 85 units utilized Oldbury from East Market, follow Oldbury all the way down to East North, coming that way.
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1: Ladder truck, 677 garage fire, 308 North Railroad Avenue, close to East North Street, 2052.

0: whatever's going to be my next engine in, I want them to utilize Depot Street. Come up that way. It's gotten into the woods. Stand by two copies to utilize Depot Street. You direct, ma'am. Yeah. Command 75-2.
1: Go ahead, Command.
0: Are you familiar with the old fire station, the train station right there on Depot?
1: That's correct.
0: Okay, you're going to come behind it in that parking lot. It's gotten into the woods a little bit over there along the river tracks.
1: 77075. 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
0: It's here to command. Command, go ahead. I need another crew to the trolley side. This was opening up this exterior wall. When you get to these brick apartments, I want you to go on the left side of them, come down the grass to the wood area.
1: Zero coming. 770, long
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0: Command of 75-2.
1: Go ahead, Command.
0: Chief, don't change your assignment. There's a 8-foot fence. You're not going to get across it. Just come across the railroad tracks.
1: Yes, sir.
0: Come on, stage 100. Can I go send your crew up?
1: Understood.
0: On the tracks, not if you can see. You can disregard the brush strokes. All right, zero's coming down the track. See you now. Copy. They can go direct with 7721. He's got the trolley side. Yeah, perfect.
2: 77, Cram.
1: 75-2 is on the scene.
2: Copy, 7-5-2.
0: Well, the fire's not. I got two crews working interior.
2: Copy, still working, trying to get a ladder truck for you.
0: Interior to command. Given already done, so recommend on control.

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0: Alright, the medic's available from the scene, and also the ambulance.
1: Yeah, one ambulance is available and the medics are available.
0: Okay, can you have them switch up to EMS? 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
1: Yeah, we're switching up. Thank you.
0: Thank you.

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1: Requested. 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Tanger Boulevard, Coastal Highway.

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1: move. That's fine, yes, they do. You can send your crew up.

0: Is this in the northbound or southbound lane?
1: Northbound. You said you're going to get any time. Correct, I just advised northbound lanes.
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For 0027 24.

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Calls are 830.

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Troop 7, 19444, Mulberry Hill Road. 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

It appears to be smoke from the wildfires up in Canada. The weather's been telling us about no obvious conditions in the area. All right, we got that. It's not available.

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Operations 10 EMS, Ops 1. First call line was 89-1147.

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0: 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It is the smoke from the wildfires in New Jersey. 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

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North Street extended. 1207.

875, 1209, 875, Shorebreak Laundry and Car Wash, 700 North Ashton Highway. RP is reporting a gray Jeep with a child locked inside the vehicle. The vehicle is running ACs on.

83 Motor Vehicle Accident, area Orizon, 28612 DuPont Boulevard, which is Radish Road, 1228.

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0: 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Property is reporting a motor vehicle accident, possibility of one injured.
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0: 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Do you have an updated location?
1: Indian Mission Road and Judge Wayne Highway. RP should be with an officer.
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0: 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Indian Mission Road, Johnson Williams Highway, motor vehicle accident. 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
1: The RV was third party. He gave the address of 11506 Chipman's Pond Road, but he advised someone in the Chipman Chase development was burning. He didn't have an address for that.
0: Copy that. I went all the way through Chipman Chase and didn't see anything.
1: Copy.
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1: spot.
0: That's correct. Never mind, there's no truck behind me.

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1: He is returning 1259.

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Quad 83 responding to Main Street and Truett Street for a two-car MVC. A 13-year-old female conscious alert breathing wants to be checked out.

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0: Yes, sir.
2: Fire police may remain on scene momentarily. 8330 is going to be the contact. And we'll see how to refuse.
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1: It's 47, Holly Road, North Shores. 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The advice is extinguished. They want the fire department to come out and check and help them ventilate.
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1: Just one, Ken.
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0: Yeah.
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0: Command Rose. As reported, fire's out. We're going to need some manpower to get this thing out of here, and the fan as reported.
1: Copy.
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1: Copy. 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
1: Or correction on fire 2 to command. You need an ALS?
2: On that, so VLS gets here. They're arriving momentarily. I see them down the route.
3: Copy. I didn't hear you say for ALS to continue. We'll continue for now.

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0: Okay, so this is one of them.
1: Chop. 114-1, you copy that? You do that, you should continue.
2: 114, copy. This is an upgrading my response from 5 points.

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0: 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All units be clear, including fire, please. 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

0: on a motor vehicle accident involving a bicycle. Central Avenue and Beaver Dam Road. 1609. We're out. 84, he was 1716, 10. New Beaver Dam Road, call came in through SUSCOM. Make sure your PD's on scene. A 40-year-old male, unconscious after a e-bike accident. Yeah, 105, 103, EMS 100 for the blood, and we're checking on Super Tip.
1: Received. Thank you.
2: Hello, this is going to be on scene. Mr. Allen, he is combative with the head injury.
0: Copy. Portable 70.
3: 15 for the same subject.
0: 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She copy report.
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0: Lady Bullet, the main soldiers, where are the medics coming from?
1: We got 185 on Old Mill Bridge Road, the 103 is on Pine Creek Road, and 100 is coming from Rehoboth.
0: Alright, I copy. It's going to be my suggestion we keep Cooper 2 coming. Landing zone at Station 1. I don't know if we can do that.
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1: Charlie 84 with a medic on board and route to headquarters. And the medicator will be brought to headquarters by the crew of the 84. They're going to split for a couple minutes.
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2: Okay, we can do that.

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0: Alright, Central Avenue is going to be shut down for about another 5 minutes. 8432 is going to be your contact.
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0: any port from ISL. I transfer on the operation 8217 at headquarters and on the clear.
1: Copy, Chief, 1625.
0: April 17, I copied. Landing zone's ready. We'll talk to Trooper 2 when they get in route.
1: Copy, Jupiter, route, man.

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0: Roman, ground at LZ.
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0: 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Want to land in there.
1: Question.

0: Louis Shoreside Highway, Rick Acres Route. Mark, be advised. Two vehicles in the intersection at all injuries.
1: Ask me to tell you.

0: out of 82 is on location. Two vehicles, eastbound lanes. We're investigating.
1: Copy. 12 scene, two vehicles eastbound. We're investigating 1652.

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1: 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Proficient with unit.
0: 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Still showing BAQ responding. Are you going to need that?
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substance of my comic crew standby. 81. 74, Wicomico County Station 14, Medic 1 and 2 responded to a residential structure fire. Next door to 8096 Chandler Road, across from Sharptown Road. 1741.

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anyone from Area 96 Chandler Road, believed to be next door to that residence, possibly 8076 RPG device, and flames from the side of the structure near the steps.

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0: 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Have a single family structure with fire showing. 8115 is operating as 81 command.
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3: I mean, one's on scene, so we dedicate it to the ball. Hangar 74-5 with 1.
1: Hangar 74 with 1, 1747.
4: Ladder 74, responding with staff report.
1: Ladder 74, 4, 1747.

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0: 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These guns are on the C side, and they fire on the D side of the structure.
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0: 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You come on scene, just stop short. 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You seem to be having trouble trying to get inside.
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1: 14-17 to 14-16. Primary's done. Nothing evident.
0: Gotcha. If you get up with the hose on crew, see if they made access into the attic. We have, just be careful. We got the roof drooping on the seaside.
1: Copy. We're here with it now.
0: Copy.
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0: 14-16, command.
1: Go ahead.
0: Primary search is completed, negative. We got still a little bit of fire up in the attic. The interior crew's making their way to that access. Got one hose line in the front door, one in the back.
1: Push it. We need some ground ladders up there to take that roof, because you're pretty much headed out of that attic again.
0: That's correct. Also, you have Severe Droop is on the seaside CD corner of the roof.
1: Okay.

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0: Chief, you're in the funnel scene. 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Your pleasure with BLS.
1: 74, can you bring up an addict matter? Yeah, private drug. He is committed to rehab right now.
0: We'll start with initial BLS.
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1: I can get our ladder up here, and they can have a straight shot inside out for the ladder of the roof if you want to.
0: I don't know if we're going to get in the whole end of the house before now.
2: Cross Street of Beck's Lane, Zoe's Way. First call, second emergency, 1757.
0: Command and operations. Yes, man. Any need for Gilmore's ladder up there? We can go handle it. What you got?
3: I believe we're going to be able to handle it. They can find the attic access. They have an attic ladder up there now. They're going to make entry into the attic.
0: Perfect.

0: 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You're working on hot spots in the attic now.
1: Okay. And then, even that roof, where the gable comes out toward the front of the house, there's a lot of heavy smoke pushing out the peak of that attic area.
0: Okay.

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1: Okay.
2: Power secure.

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1: Thank you.

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1: Can we pull this landline down from the attic?
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1: Okay.
3: Operation, we're going to get a crew up the roof on that front gable there where that smoke's still pushing out. 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

17 miles recent. We're on the opposite end of the house. But Delmar's checking the soffit. 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We're checking the basement now.

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First call for ambulance 87, 18, 23.

0: 71-3 Oscar.
1: Yeah,
0: Chief. You're alive. Make your way up as close as you can. You should be able to get right up behind Delmar's tanker. Have your crew come off with some hooks and tools. We're going to need to make entry into the backside of the house. We need to pull some ceiling to walls.
1: Yeah, Chief.
0: 81-20 will be the operations officer. Make contact with him.

0: 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Area number 2, North Carolina Avenue, 1830. Trooper 2, need you to start towards the Broadkill area, so Station 85 with a water rescue.
1: South location.
0: I'm in the area of number 2, North Carolina Avenue.

0: Kirk, a few Sussex. Where's Chandler Vale?
1: 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Fire 3.
0: South 4, you can show us a route.
1: Copy, Trooper 2. Copy, 8210, crew of 4 to the boat, 1831. Operations will be on Sussex Fire 3.

0: 40 is about to sustain knock at Bowers Beach. Copy, 40,
1: to
0: 34.
1: 82 Marine 2 to South, this is 5-3.
0: 82 Marine 2.

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1: Copy, ET Marine 2 in route with 2, 1835.
2: What are we looking for in references rescue?
1: RP advised there was two subjects looked like they were struggling to make it back to the water. One female on a yellow raft and a male subject on an unknown color paddleboard about 200 yards off the shore from 2 North Carolina Avenue.
3: Marine 85, Jim Root, crew of 5.
1: Marine 85, crew of 5, 1835.
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0: Saucer Shadow 40, Fireboat 40, 4-0 Marine 1 out at State Dock Powers, about to launch.
1: 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Suspect engine 85 responding, crew of 2 and 15. Engine 85, crew of 2 and 15, 1838.
2: Okay, go ahead.
3: We checked the entire attic. It's clear, we're just soaking it down.
0: Surveillance.

0: Yeah, perfect. The two people are on the paddle board. Looks like they left the raft and they're being towed in by a small boat.
1: Copy, Trooper 2. Sussex 8515. 8515, go ahead, Sussex. Two copy, Trooper 2. Looks like the Good Samaritan is now towing the subjects back to land. Received. You can hold the response to the 85 unit, 385, and the ambulance should be there momentarily. Copy, command. Sussex L40.
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0: Animated 5 to 85-15. We're going to make a visual. Trooper 2's hovering, and there are 82 Marine suits in the water, just to give you a rundown.
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0: Firefighter Davis, 82, Marine 2. Is that you coming across Starkville now?
2: Go ahead.
0: If you could make contact, make sure there's no medical emergency. Make sure that they're okay.
2: Try one more time.
0: Make contact with the subjects in the water. Make sure that they're okay. We got a visual on you, Trooper 2, along with the subject in the water.
2: Yeah, that's right. Sussex 82 Marine 2 is on the scene.
1: Copy, 82 Marine 2 on the scene, 1841. 57 units, copy direct return. I'm switching back, King County. Copy, 57 units.
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2: Yeah, we made contact with the subject. They're being towed in by this night. There's no fire department service. We would recommend you place your sound in service.
0: Marine 2. 8515, are you direct? It's been okay on Marine 2 report.
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0: Would you like me to continue to the scene, sir?
1: Just drive me to our ambulance to meet up with the folks.
0: Copy.

0: 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They're being towed in. Marines 2 from Lewis are heading back to their dock. Your discretion.
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0: I make fun of stuff. Do you know the location of the RV?
1: Adam 85, they were informed us they were going to be there in front of that address on the beach to meet the responders. We can give them a call back.
0: Ricky, we're going to make our way down the beach to make contact with them to get information.

0: contact the RP back, but no answer.
1: Okay, we've been flagged now, but we're going to make contact with him. Back over to EMS. Trooper 2 still hovering. You want to relay to them that the call's been terminated.
0: Copy, Adam 85. Suspect Trooper 2, you direct, you can go available.
2: Yeah, 40, 7, 8, 10, good, sir.
0: Copy, Trooper 2, 18, 47.

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0: 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Appreciate it.
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1: 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Core 85, you're responding to Grace Farm Road in the area of Brooktail Road for an automatic crash notification. Nothing heard, no answer on callback.
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0: Average. How many files are on? We're investigating. So, do you have a vehicle description by chance?
1: Negative, how many files? It was just an open line crash notification. Nothing heard, nothing said, no answer when we tried to call it back.
0: Received. Charlie 85 is going to be investigating Grace Farm Road. We're going to get a little bit further down the road just to make sure we don't see anything.
1: Copy, Adam 85. Pink. Go ahead, Sussex. I have an unconscious subject at the Rookery Golf Course located in one of the ambulances.
2: Yes, sir. Go ahead and dispatch them.
1: Five, switch over EMS 2, start towards the Rookery for an unconscious subject.
2: So there's car 85 in the area on Grace Farm Road.
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0: 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We have nothing down here further down Broadkill.
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Our few is passerby advising smell gas coming from the meter of an abandoned house. No one sick or injured. Gonna have a hydrant there by the Hickory Hill Road entrance. 8-3-8.

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